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0: se faz silêncio e o coração canta as melodias da saudade. 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
1: I know, if you could hear me, you would say, there are always two sides of the story. You're so right. Here's mine.

It's not time to make a change. Just relax, take it easy. You're still young, that's your fault. There's so much you have to know.